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0: Apparently, at some Walmarts across the country, they've decided to start locking up their Häagen-Dazs ice creams. Yeah, they're being placed in locked security containers, and you have to call a store employee to have the container unlocked so you can get your ice cream. 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Hits of the 80s, 90s, and more. My name's Brian Hammer. Well, folks, we've officially reached the point where buying Häagen-Dazs requires some sort of security clearance. It's like, you know, buying an iPhone.
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4: Traffic slowing down due to a hit-and-run accident northbound airport connector at the Southern Beltway. A serious crash on eastbound Sunset has closed down eastbound lanes between Pecos and Green Valley Parkway. Watch for a crash eastbound Tropicana at University Center Drive. An accident's blocking the left lane westbound Washington at Main Street and northbound Grand Central Parkway after Bonneville. Two-car crash there blocking the right lane.
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1: A serious crash on northbound 11 at Rancho Drive has closed that exit ramp. Westbound Hacienda between Luxor and Polaris Avenue closed down for a special event tonight. Northbound 15 at the Lake Mead Boulevard exit, left lane is blocked due to an accident. 15 northbound at Spring Mountain, the right lane blocked due to a two-car crash. Fire trucks on the scene there. Westbound Horizon at Boulder Highway. The
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0: What's going on? It's Brian Hammer, and if you're looking for a place to watch Monday night football, then look no further than Ponchos in downtown Summerlin. I'll be there Monday the 21st from 5 to 7 p.m. I'll be giving away a framed autographed picture of Terry Bradshaw from the memorabiliaexperts.com. And of course, one lucky person is going to win an autographed Patrick Mahomes jersey on December 21st. Plus, I've got a bunch of other fun stuff to give away as well. Not to mention the best Mexican food in town, happy hour, and Monday Night Football. 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

0: 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Number one in theaters, The Exterminator. And, of course, on TV, there was Different Strokes and The New Adventures of Flash Gordon. I used to love that show. In fact, I think I'm going to have to look it up on YouTube after I'm done talking to you. Make sure you check out American Top 40 of the 80s with Casey Kasem.
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0: I'm reading here that single men and women are currently taking part in a brand new trend called Costco dating. Yeah, they're meeting other singles in the aisles during snack samples and while waiting at the food court and then going out on dates. Costco says they love the trend because it keeps shoppers in the store a lot longer than planned. 96.3 KKLZ, hits of the 80s, 90s, and more. My name's Brian Hammer, so there it is. Yes, Costco dating. Because, you know, nothing says romance like, are you going to finish that free mozzarella stick sample by chance?
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And Brian Hammer heading out the door. Friend, you enjoy your weekend, and thanks for hanging out with me this afternoon. I'll talk at you here soon. See ya.

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0: Thank you, guys, and always something there to remind me. 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What's up? 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

Big shout out going to Michael E. Minden Diamond Jewelers for helping us celebrate our ruby anniversary. They're giving you the chance to win a diamond and ruby necklace all month long. 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

0: 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A beautiful Friday night in Vegas, about 85 degrees out there right now, and it's not going to get that much warmer tomorrow. Your expected high for Saturday, just 91. Even better on Sunday with a high of 90. And then come Monday, we're dropping.
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Well, I've got some great news for you. 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

0: Def Leppard and Pour Some Sugar on Me on 96.3 KKLZ, playing lots of fun, upbeat, feel-good hits from the 80s, 90s, and more. It's Ryan with you on your Friday night. 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

0: Susan and nothing but a good time on 96.3 KKLZ. Always having fun with Carla and Morty in the morning and the songs that you love from the 80s, 90s, and more. It's Ryan here with you on your Friday night. And speaking of the 80s, every single Sunday morning from 7 to 11 a.m., we play an entire episode of Casey Kasem's American Top 40, the 80s. Now, this coming Sunday, we're taking you back to September 20th of 1980. Back when show
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0: 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My name's Ryan. Thank you for making us part of your Friday night. 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

96.3 KKLZ. I guess you could file this one under It Could Be Worse. There's a picture bouncing around the internet right now. It's a gas station in San Diego. It shows what they're charging for a gallon of premium. $9.19. That doesn't even hold a candle to what they're asking for diesel. $9.99. Will it pass $10 out there this weekend? It just might. I guess that $5 a gallon doesn't hurt as bad as I thought. No, it still does. Here's Hall & Oates. It's Maneater on 96.3.

Cheers to Michael E. Minden Diamond Jewelers, the diamond and wedding ring store, because they're helping us celebrate our ruby anniversary. They're giving you the chance to win a diamond and ruby necklace all month long. Details to come on this one. But right now, Brian Adams, it's Evan on 96.3.

0: and Complicated on 96.3 KKLZ, playing all the songs you love from the 80s, 90s, and more. It's Ryan here with you on your Friday night, and I take a lot of pride in bringing attention to good stuff because the news sure as heck ain't doing any of that. Well, let's talk about the job market here in Vegas. Thousands of jobs were added here in the city just last month, 7,000 to be exact. Now, if you're out there looking for work, I know the grind is brutal, but
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21: 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Neither woman got on the flight. 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

Well, if you didn't win those Disneyland Resort tickets last week, I've got good news. The contest continues next week as well, and I'll have all the winning details for you in just a few minutes. Here's Duncan Sheik.

0: us in the news, I want a new drug on 96.3 KKLC. It's Reiner with you on your Friday night. And that song's about a girl, not about anything bad, just so you know. So I'm a coffee person like most everybody else. I probably haven't missed a day in like 20 years. And Vegas is apparently a really good town to get a really good cup. Wallet Hub calling us the 22nd best coffee city in America. Spots like Yaw Farms, Finn Smith, Vesta, Mothership, and Coffee Class all high on the list. But personally, I get my coffee every day at 7-Eleven, and they never let me down.
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It's 75 degrees out there right now. Couldn't be any better for a Friday night in Las Vegas. Tomorrow's looking pretty good, too. Your expected high for Saturday, just 91. Only 90 on Sunday. And then come Monday, dropping down into the upper 80s. And we're going to be there most of the week. 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

A very big KKLZ thank you to our good friends at Michael E. Minden Diamond Jewelers, the diamond and wedding ring store. They're helping us celebrate our ruby anniversary here at 96.3. They're giving you the chance to win a diamond and ruby necklace. This contest will continue throughout the end of the month, but it won't go on forever. That winner might as well be you. Let's go.

0: 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It's Ryan here with you on your Friday night, and tomorrow is a very big day for me personally, a day I honestly thought might never happen. I'm being inducted into the Nevada Broadcasters Hall of Fame. You gotta have done this kind of work for 20 years to qualify.
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My name's Ryan, and that is going to wrap things up for me on this Friday night. If you'd like to get in touch, Ryan from 1981 is my handle on pretty much all the social media platforms, and Facebook and Instagram, easiest place to get me. I'll be back in your radio Sunday morning at 11 a.m. right after Casey Kasem, and I hope to talk to you then. I also hope you have a beautiful weekend. I leave you with MJ. Want to be starting something on 96.3.

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9: Hi, can I talk to Bob?
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8: What's going on? It's Brian Hammer, and if you're looking for a place to watch Monday night football, then look no further than Poncho's in downtown Summerlin. I'll be there Monday the 21st from 5 to 7 p.m. I'll be giving away a framed autographed picture of Terry Bradshaw from the memorabiliaexperts.com. And of course, one lucky person is going to win an autographed Patrick Mahomes jersey on December 21st. 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

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It's Morty checking in on your Saturday morning. And guess what? Disneyland tickets. We still have your family four-pack of two-day, one-park-per-day passes. And we're going to resume that Monday. More details coming up on how you could win. Here's Four Non Blondes. 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

0: It's 96.3 KKLZ playing all the hits of the 80s, 90s, and more. Morty, Saturday morning. All you Johnny Depp fans, check it out. His first sculpture is going to be unveiled next week. Sad part is it's not here in the United States. It's in Istanbul, and it's going to be at an art fair. And the statue is about 6.5 feet tall, and it's a half-human, half-rabbit figure called the Bunny Man. Yeah. So if you're a big Johnny Depp fan and you want to check out the sculpture, well, you're going to have to go to Istanbul to do it, or just wait till the photos are posted on the internet. 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

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It's KKLZ.

0: Iris, Goo Goo Dolls, 96.3 KKLZ, playing all the hits of the 80s, 90s, and more. It's Morty on your Saturday morning. And if you love the 80s, make sure you're listening tomorrow morning and every Sunday from 7 to 11 a.m. We do American Top 40, the 80s, with Casey Kasem. Now, this week, Casey's going to take you back to the date September 20th, 1980. And just a little remembrance, a reminder of what happened back then. Popular kid and teen toys, of course, Dungeons and Dragons, still popular to this day. Speak and Spell, Cabbage Patch Kids, and of course, number one in the theaters, The Exterminator. Remember that movie? He's going to take you back to those memories. And
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0: It's Maroon 5, She Will Be Loved, 96.3 KKLZ. I'm Morty. 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
11: What's going on? It's Brian Hammer, and if you're looking for a place to watch Monday night football, then look no further than Poncho's in downtown Summerlin. I'll be there Monday the 21st from 5 to 7 p.m. I'll be giving away a framed autographed picture of Terry Bradshaw from the memorabiliaexperts.com. And of course, one lucky person is going to win an autographed Patrick Mahomes jersey on December 21st. Plus, I've got a bunch of other fun stuff to give away as well. 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

0: Kansas, Carry On, My Wayward Son, 96.3 KKLZ. 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

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Family four-pack of two-day, one-park-per-day passes up for grabs. Kicking it off again Monday morning. More details coming up. Here's Naked Eyes.

0: It's Seal, Kiss from a Rose on 96.3 KKLZ. A little bit past 8 o'clock, I'm Morty, Saturday morning, and we all love to go to the movies. It's making a comeback. It's booming again. We love to see that. And now the new thing is popcorn buckets. There's a popcorn bucket for pretty much every single new movie coming out, especially the popular ones. Well, Street Fighter, you know the video game? Well, they've made it into a movie several times. They are remaking it. This time, it actually looks kind of cool. Well, guess what? AMC Theaters, they have a popcorn bucket exclusive to them. And this one's kind of cool, although if you're sitting behind somebody with it, it might bother them a little bit. It's character Guile, the guy with the huge hair. He combs it back, blonde. Well, the popcorn bucket is the hair. And you could actually strap it onto your head and put the popcorn in it, and you could pull it out of your hair and eat it during the movie. If you want to check it out, maybe you want to buy it, you want to picture it before you buy it, we have the full story and an image of it at our website, 96.3kklz.com.
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0: Soto, Hold the Line, 96.3 KKLZ, playing all the hits of the 80s, 90s, and more. 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And, man, Lenny Kravitz, I've said it before, I'm not a big Lenny Kravitz fan, but to have something like this happen to you is a pretty big thing. 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

96.3 KKLZ, a little bit past 9 o'clock. Morty with you Saturday. And guess what? Disneyland passes. We got more of them. We're going to kick it off all again Monday morning. Make sure you listen at 8:10 if you entered those code words to hear your name get called out to win. More details coming up.

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0: Blues Traveler, run around 96.3 KKLZ, playing all the hits of the 80s, 90s, and more. I'm Morty, Saturday morning. And Blues Traveler going to be back in town. 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

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I'm Morty, wrapping it up. Thank you so much for letting me be part of your Saturday morning. Brian Hemmer up next. Going to leave with music from Prince. 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

96.3 KKLZ, hits of the 80s, 90s, and more. Good morning to you. Brian Hammer here. What a pleasant weather-wise morning outside, right? Or is it just me? Green Day, getting things moving. Here's Tommy.

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3: What's going on? It's Brian Hammer. And if you're looking for a place to watch Monday Night Football, then look no further than Poncho's in downtown Summerlin. I'll be there Monday the 21st from 5 to 7 p.m. I'll be giving away a framed autographed picture of Terry Bradshaw from the memorabiliaexperts.com. And of course, one lucky person is going to win an autographed Patrick Mahomes jersey on December 21st. Plus, I've got a bunch of other fun stuff to give away as well. Not to mention the best Mexican food in town, happy hour, and Monday Night Football. 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

One of those internet hoaxes floating around that Billy Joel has passed away. His publicist has officially come out and said, no, he's very much alive, thankfully. Uptown Girl on KKLZ. Here you go.

0: 96.3 KKLZ hits the 80s, 90s, and more. It's Brian Hammer. How happy are you that football is back? And with football, of course, comes Monday Night Football. And with that, of course, comes Ponchos in downtown Summerlin, where we'll be hanging out for Monday Night Football this Monday from 5 to 7 p.m. And boy, do we have the hookup on some awesome giveaways this year. Just gave out an autographed Ditt Butkus jersey last week. And now this week, I've got an autographed Terry Bradshaw photo to hand out as well. You can't go pick this up just anywhere. Come on by Ponchos on Monday night from 5 to 7 p.m. and get yourself signed up for this for free. And hey, while you're there, may as well eat some great Mexican food, have a couple of drinks, and watch Monday Night Football. We'll see you then.
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My favorite casino downtown, El Cortez, is opening up a couple of new restaurants. And, you know, I say it's my favorite, but I hadn't even heard that they were building a couple of new restaurants. They're going to have this steakhouse in there that looks absolutely incredible. Go check out the photos online when you get a chance. I can't wait to try it out. Three doors down now. 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

0: 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Well, already some trouble with these Waymo robo-taxis that you've seen driving around town. In fact, I saw one the other day, and I was like, is there anybody driving? There's nobody driving that car. It's a Waymo taxi. But they're clogging up some charging ports around town, and people aren't happy about it. Read all about it by tapping local news under latest stories. 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
3: What's going on? It's Brian Hammer, and if you're looking for a place to watch Monday Night Football, then look no further than Poncho's in downtown Summerlin. I'll be there Monday the 21st from 5 to 7 p.m. I'll be giving away a framed autographed picture of Terry Bradshaw from the memorabiliaexperts.com. And of course, one lucky person is going to win an autographed Patrick Mahomes jersey on December 21st. Plus, I've got a bunch of other fun stuff to give away as well. 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
0: What's going on? It's Brian Hammer, and if you're looking for a place to watch Monday night football, then look no further than Poncho's in downtown Summerlin. I'll be there Monday the 21st from 5 to 7 p.m. I'll be giving away a framed autographed picture of Terry Bradshaw from the memorabiliaexperts.com. And of course, one lucky person is going to win an autographed Patrick Mahomes jersey on December 21st. Plus, I've got a bunch of other fun stuff to give away as well. Not to mention the best Mexican food in town, happy hour, and Monday Night Football. See you Monday the 21st at Poncho's in downtown Summerlin from 5 to 7 p.m.
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Huey Lewis saying that he's gotten so deaf he can't actually listen to or even hear music anymore. 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
0: What's going on? It's Brian Hammer. And if you're looking for a place to watch Monday night football, then look no further than Poncho's in downtown Summerlin. I'll be there Monday the 21st from 5 to 7 p.m. I'll be giving away a framed autographed picture of Terry Bradshaw from the memorabiliaexperts.com. And of course, one lucky person is going to win an autographed Patrick Mahomes jersey on December 21st. Plus, I've got a bunch of other fun stuff to give away as well. Not to mention the best Mexican food in town, happy hour, and Monday Night Football. 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
0: What's going on? It's Brian Hammer, and if you're looking for a place to watch Monday Night Football, then look no further than Poncho's in downtown Summerlin. I'll be there Monday the 21st from 5 to 7 p.m. I'll be giving away a framed autographed picture of Terry Bradshaw from the memorabiliaexperts.com. And of course, one lucky person is going to win an autographed Patrick Mahomes jersey on December 21st. Plus, I've got a bunch of other fun stuff to give away as well. Not to mention the best Mexican food in town, happy hour, and Monday Night Football. See you Monday the 21st at Poncho's in downtown Summerlin from 5 to 7 p.m.
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0: Apparently, single men and women are now taking part in a brand new trend called the Costco dating. 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Of course, you know, Costco's loving it because it keeps shoppers in the store a little bit longer than they had planned. It's 96.3 KKLZ hits of the 80s, 90s, and more. My name's Brian Hammer. Yes, ladies and gentlemen, it's Costco dating because, you know, nothing really says romance like, hey, are you going to finish that free mozzarella stick sample by chance?
1: A power line is more than a power line. It's maintaining the bottom line for small businesses. It's keeping the assembly line moving for our workforce. For our brightest minds, it's meeting a deadline. 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There's a lot on the line. NV Energy. This is what we do.
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0: What's going on? It's Brian Hammer. Join me this Monday at Poncho's in downtown Summerlin from 5 to 7 p.m. as I host Monday Night Football. 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

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And isn't it ironic?

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0: What's going on? It's Brian Hammer, and if you're looking for a place to watch Monday night football, then look no further than Poncho's in downtown Summerlin. I'll be there Monday the 21st from 5 to 7 p.m. I'll be giving away a framed autographed picture of Terry Bradshaw from the memorabiliaexperts.com. And of course, one lucky person is going to win an autographed Patrick Mahomes jersey on December 21st. Plus, I've got a bunch of other fun stuff to give away as well. Not to mention the best Mexican food in town, happy hour, and Monday Night Football. 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

96.3 KKLZ, hits of the 80s, 90s, and more. My name's Brian Hammer. I am headed out the door, my friend. Thanks so much for hanging out and listening to a few tunes with me today. You enjoy the rest of your weekend. I will talk at you here Monday. Have a good one. See ya.

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What is going on? Wendy Rush, how are you? Happy Saturday. Hope you're enjoying your weekend. We got hits from the 80s, 90s, and more. And more Disneyland tickets going out next week. Details and minutes on how you can win. Right now, it's Mellencamp.

0: 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We're playing hits from the 80s, 90s, and more. Wendy Rush. So football season in full effect. 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
4: What's going on? 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I'll be there Monday the 21st from 5 to 7 p.m. I'll be giving away a framed autographed picture of Terry Bradshaw from the memorabiliaexperts.com. And of course, one lucky person is going to win an autographed Patrick Mahomes jersey on December 21st. Plus, I've got a bunch of other fun stuff to give away as well. Not to mention the best Mexican food in town, happy hour, and Monday Night Football. 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

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Wendy Rush, the Great American Foodie Fest is coming back next weekend. It's going to be here 25th through the 27th at Galleria at Sunset. And it's going to be live music, food trucks. We are getting you in for free with a family four-pack of tickets starting Monday. Every day you have two chances to win, including in the morning show 6:40. And then I'll have a family four-pack for you in the afternoon about 1:40. Bob.

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If you're looking for something fun to do tonight with the family, go out to the ballpark. They're doing the charity police versus firefighters, the Guns and Hoses game. It's kicking off at 6 o'clock. It's for a good cause, and it's a good time. 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Wendy Rush, happy Saturday to you. 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

Disneyland is doing their Halloween time and kicking off their holiday season very soon. And we've got family four packs of tickets going out all week long, returning on Monday. 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
1: 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Wendy Rush, we're inviting you to wake up tomorrow morning and every Sunday with an original American Top 40 80s show. Casey Kasem, of course, the original host, is going to be doing it. And he's going to be counting down the hits tomorrow from when The Exterminator, not Terminator, The Exterminator. Do you remember that movie? That was number one in the theaters. It's going to be from September 20th, 1980. That countdown starts tomorrow morning, 7 o'clock.
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0: Aerosmith, 96.3, KKLZ hits from the 80s, 90s, and more. Wendy Rush, so lots of chances next week you have to win some free jewelry. Michael E. Minden Diamond Jewelers Prize Closet is where we pull all of the tickets out of. 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So your first chance next week is going to be 6:40 in the morning show with those American Foodie Fest tickets.
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All right, so the more Z and I watch the Michael movie, the more Jafar is, he's so good, and he looks so much like Michael, the more I forget that he's not Michael. He did such a good job. 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